Bridget Huskisson on the 80s at 8. And if you remember New Coke, it was a thing that Coca-Cola tried back in the mid-80s. We're pretty used to brands trying out new flavors these days. But the big difference back then was they stopped making the old formula. It was like April of 85 they did that. It caused so much backlash and such a severe drop in sales. It was July 10th, 1985. Coca-Cola announced it would resume selling old formula Coke. A near miss for them, but they came around. Now out of 85, here's Dead or Alive.

0: I Want to Dance with Somebody from Whitney Houston on the 80s at 8. There were a couple of big movies released this day early in the decade. One was a film that can make some people cry with just a few notes from a song. Like this.
1: When you're the best of friends, having so much fun together.
0: If that didn't do it, I could mention the stars of the movie were Copper and Todd. I'm talking about Walt Disney's Fox and the Hound, released July 10th, 1981. A movie which is absolutely worth watching at least once, but makes a whole lot of people who have seen it cry. Just be sure you're not like Quarter Flash from 81. Don't harden my heart.

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your favorite getting together songs. One way or another, I'm gonna find ya. 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Oh, I want something just like this. 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

Madonna and Express Yourself on the 80s at 8. The 80s were a decade where a lot of people did exactly that, and often in ways which got some public pushback. It was a time where some of that expression took forms with significantly less clothing. On July 10th, Playboy and Penthouse would both publish nude pictures of the rapidly rising star, Madonna, which would catch a lot of attention, but she just kept on growing. That was back in 1985, the same year Baltimore gave us Tarzan Boy.

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0: Richard Huskisson on the 80s at 8 with the Go-Go's and We Got the Beat from 1981. The other movie that came out this day in 81 sits on the complete other spectrum from the film The Fox and the Hound. This movie.
1: I know who you are. Yeah, but I heard you were dead.
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0: Saw director John Carpenter working with Kurt Russell to create a character who would become a cult favorite as Escape from New York premiered in the U.S. July 10th, 1981. It was a commercial success, spawned a sequel. There's been talk of a remake, too. I don't know if anybody really wants the remake, though. We're going to wrap it up with Dexy's Midnight Runners, and I'll say have a great weekend. The streetlights are on. It's time to go home.

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1: 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I'm J.D. Moffitt.
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1: 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I'm J.D. 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

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You organize the food and friends. 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Saturday night. 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You deserve this. 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
3: Do you remember when days were like that? Not bad.

Shawn Mendes with Stitches on Light. It's Anna. Happy Saturday. So happy I could be a part of your weekend. And it is going to be beautiful today and tomorrow. Going to be hot. So if you got to be outdoors, stay as hydrated as you possibly can. Again, I'm going to say this all summer long, but it's just me trying to be the big sister and looking out for you. And also, as a reminder, too, to get out there and enjoy yourself, okay? There are only 8 weekends left before Labor Day. So some food for thought for you.

Mystical, magical Benson Boone there on Light. It's Ann Almeida. Happy Saturday morning. So when it comes to your morning routine, what does it include? Okay, the reason I ask, a survey was done and it found that only 37% of people use an alarm clock to wake up and half wake up naturally. Isn't that interesting? So that's what I do. I wake up before my alarm, but I always have one set just in case, okay? And the first thing people do, most people anyways, is drink coffee. That is for sure. Then you brush your teeth, drink water, or eat breakfast. That is the morning routine according to the survey. Where do you fall under that?

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such an iconic hit. Hit me with your best shot. That's Pat Benatar on Light. Happy Saturday morning. And hey, if you are a fan of Tim Hortons and also love to rock a pair of Crocs, you'll be happy to know that they are collaborating. I got all the details, but first, it's Jason Mraz with I'm Yours on Light.

Happy Saturday morning. It's Anne Almeida. You're listening to Light. That was Under Pressure by Queen and David Bowie. What a great collaboration. Speaking of collabs, so did you hear the news that Tim Hortons is teaming up with Crocs for a limited edition collection here in Canada? So the lineup includes classic Crocs, themed gibbet charms, and a Crocs bag charm. So very interesting. And the collection will launch on Monday, July 13th on timsshop.ca. And if you are a Tim Rewards member, you actually get first access to it, and that will be available to you tomorrow.

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0: 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You just want attention. Your favorite things are good songs. Because I'm happy. Clap along if you feel like a room without a roof. Your favorite it's over songs. Stay with
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John Mayer and his hit, Your Body is a Wonderland. Oh, love that track. It's Anna, you're listening to Light. And this is good news. The last whales and dolphins at Marineland are now getting new homes in the U.S. So a group of American aquariums say that the U.S. government has approved an emergency rescue to bring the animals south of the border. So the closed Niagara Falls theme park is up for sale and has said it's running out of money to care for its 30 beluga whales and 4 dolphins. So happy they are being relocated and will be getting the proper care.

One more time. Britney Spears and the song that launched her career, Baby One More Time, on Light. It's Anne Almeida. And the internet, my goodness, it's full of different stories. And hopefully you find the ones that really soothe the heart, like this one. It really did that for me, and I hope it does it for you. A restaurant owner in South Carolina is being praised after returning $12,000 that he found hidden inside an old cabinet. So the money belonged to a former tenant facing serious medical bills. So despite needing the money to repair his fire-damaged restaurant, he decided to give it back. Isn't that absolutely incredible? So instead of just saying, hey, finders keepers, he said, no, I'm going to find its rightful owner. And that owner was actually going through a lot, and the money is now helping him get better. So happy ending to a really interesting and very nice story.

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love that song. Jack Soul, Still Believe in Love on Light. It's Anna. Happy Saturday morning. It's July 11th, and I hope the day is off to a good start for you. So maybe you've been considering a move, a big move. You want to lay some roots down and have it be somewhere new, maybe across even the pond to Europe, let's say. Well, I do have some good news. The world's most livable city for 2026 has been named, and it's taken the title now for the second year in a row. So what could it be? Well, I'm going to let you in on that secret coming up.

happy weekend. It's Anna Almeida. You're listening to Light. So I did mention the world's most livable city for 2026 has been revealed in case you're looking to lay some roots down somewhere new. And that place is Copenhagen. And they've actually earned the title now for the second year in a row. So the Economist Intelligence Unit, so it's the EIU to be more clear, ranked 173 cities based on factors including stability, healthcare, education, infrastructure, and culture. And it looks like Copenhagen earned perfect scores for stability, infrastructure, and education. So that's pretty nice to know. And I have to mention, in North America, one Canadian city did crack the top 10, and that was Vancouver. So it made the list, coming in at number 9.

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1: Great summer tune. This is what it feels like. Armin Van Buuren there on Light. It's Anna. Happy Saturday afternoon. Are you a fan of the TV show Jeopardy? Yes, it's been on for so many years. I absolutely love it. And now there is an opportunity for you to be a part of the iconic show. I got all the application details you need to know to apply. But first, we're going to throw it back to the music. Here is Walking on Sunshine on Light.

0: us all night.
1: Miles Smith, nice to meet you. It's Anna. You're listening to Light. And if you are tuning in for the very first time, it is nice to meet you. And thanks for joining. So I do want to mention Jeopardy. I know it's an iconic show. It's been around for so long now. And get this, they are hiring a new Clue writer. So you could be a part of this show. So the job pays up to $178,000 a year. And applicants, you need to pass the contest test and create your very own Clue categories. So if you are familiar with the show and you feel like you got what it takes, honestly, apply and you could be their new Clue writer. It's incredible. I mean, if I

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So Krispy Kreme, they are launching Girl Scout cookie-inspired donuts with flavors including Thin Mints, Lemon Ups, and Coconut Caramel.

John Cougar Mellencamp with Jack and Diane on Light. It's Anna. If you are a chocolate lover, listen to this, okay? A new survey found that 1 in 3 women and 1 in 5 men would actually choose chocolate over romance. 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Ha! And more than 1/3 of women even say they'd pick chocolate over a passionate kiss. All right, well, there you go.

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Beautiful day by you two on Light. I hope you're having a beautiful day. Happy Saturday to you. It's Ann Almeida. So the world's first hotel staffed entirely by robots is being built right now in China. So robots will check in guests and deliver snacks, clean rooms, and even perform for visitors. I don't know what kind of performances that includes, but there you have it. Trial rooms are expected to open later this year.

Deep Blue Something, Breakfast at Tiffany's on Light. Such a good hit. Hey, it's Anna, and I just wanted to let you know if you can get out to a Chick-fil-A, I'm not sure where there is one near you, but if you can find one, it's worth it. They are giving away free waffle fries until Monday, July 13th. So if you're interested, you can unlock a free medium order by playing a quick game in the Chick-fil-A app. That easy.

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this would drive my soul on light. It's Ann Almeida. Thanks for having me on. If you are single and dating, you need to listen to this. The FBI is warning about an increase in dating app robberies, where suspects arrange private meetings and then rob victims, sometimes even forcing them to withdraw cash from ATMs, if you can believe it. As if dating wasn't hard enough, you add this into the mix.

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That is the Bare Naked Ladies with If I Had $1 Million. Oh, one can dream. Imagine having $1 million and winning the jackpot. Well, you could if you buy a ticket. So tonight, the Lotto 649 Gold Ball jackpot is at $28 million. Now, that would be amazing.

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1: The hot fun and the summertime festival is almost here. 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Don't miss Movie Night Friday with E.T. on the big screen under the stars. 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

Virginia to Vegas, Selfish on Light. It's Ann Almeida, and we're into the summer months, and it's going to be a hot little while, right? Today is a perfect example of that. So when you first get into your vehicle, man, it can be pretty sticky, but there is a way to cool down a hot car. It's the 420 rule. Do you know about it? I mean, I'm a little late to the party, but I will share it with you. But first, we got to throw it back to the music.

Sabrina Carpenter with Espresso on Light. It's Anna and the 420 rule. Okay, this is new to me. I guess it's been going on now for a while. It's a hack people lean into, and it's a way to cool down your hot car. So basically, it's this. If you're like me and didn't know about it until now, you do this. Open all four windows and drive for 20 seconds, and then close the windows and turn on the air conditioning. It helps push out the hot air faster, and that is why it's called the 420 rule. So news to me, but hopefully it will help you out as well, because we are into summer and the days are hot and the cars are even hotter.

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Cody and the Blowfish, I Go Blind Online. It's Anna Almeida, and police in Nashville, they've arrested a man who broke into an apartment, and you will not believe what they caught him doing. I have all the details coming up, but first we got to listen to Harry Styles on Light.

Police there with Every Breath You Take on Light. It's Ann Almeida, and police in Nashville, we're going to just have to put this under dumb criminals. They arrested a man who broke into an apartment, but instead of stealing valuables, he drank four bottles of wine and then fell asleep on the living room floor where officers found him. Like, what?

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listening to Light. It's Anna. That was Rihanna with SOS. And a woman battling cancer actually ran into Rihanna while grocery shopping. And first, she apologized to Rihanna because she looked so bad before asking for a photo. And that's when Rihanna stopped her and said, anytime you meet anybody, don't do that. You're fired just like that. The moment went viral on social media. The woman who was battling cancer who said she looked bad was just, oh my gosh, her face, she lit up smiling. It's so sweet. If you get the opportunity and you're looking for a feel-good video to watch, definitely catch that one.

Marky Mark and the Funky Bunch. Good vibrations on Light. Oh, what a good song. Throwing it back to the 90s. Hey, if you are looking for some nail inspiration, well, look no further. I guess Nutella-inspired manicures are trending online. I guess people are painting melting chocolate designs on their nails, complete with the Nutella logo.

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Canada's very own The Weeknd with Can't Feel My Face on Light. It's Anne Almeida. Hope your Saturday is going well. Yes, it's Saturday afternoon and we're in for a nice couple days in terms of weather, so we'll happily take it. So just to let you know, in case you have a little one and they're thinking about taking up a sport, it looks like soccer has surpassed hockey with Canadian kids. Soccer has now officially become Canada's most played youth sport. New data shows about half of Canadian children now play organized soccer, putting it ahead of hockey for youth participation across the country. So that's really interesting. And many believe the reason for this is because it's cheaper than hockey, so lower cost, greater accessibility, and Canada's growing diversity, and also, of course, World Cup momentum.

little Jan Arden on your Saturday afternoon with Insensitive on Light. It's Ann Almeida, and if you're looking for a new TV show to watch, and maybe you grew up watching The Little House on the Prairie like I did, love that show, well, Netflix has a new version out now. So you're able to watch the series, and it gives a fresh take on Laura Ingalls Wilder's classic books with a new cast portraying the Ingalls family.

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